sometimes we have to put our faith into action before we feel faithful. Hi, it's Sydney on Spirit FM. You know what I mean? Maybe it's fake it till you make it, or maybe it's just knowing that to feel something is a fruit in our life, we actually have to make it an action first. First, it begins with thought, then it becomes an action, then it really becomes a fruit for us. And so if we're trying to be more faithful, then we have to just put that into action so that as we do, we start to say, okay, I'm seeing the fruit of faithfulness in my life. If we want to be more patient, well, then we got to put that into action before we can say, okay, I'm starting to see the fruit of patience in my life. This applies to everything. Sometimes we got to put that first foot forward, take action before we really feel and see the fruit.

there's a way for you to share hope with someone in your life. Hi, it's Sydney on Spirit FM. Well, one way is you could tell them to tune in to Spirit FM because we share encouragement and hope every single day. But if you're looking for something even more special, then you've got to request a butterfly hug for them. If you know someone who's going through a hard season, who needs a reminder of the hope that they can have, then this is perfect for that person. Maybe it's that person walking through a diagnosis or a battle with cancer. Maybe it's that person you know who is battling addiction or depression. Maybe it's someone you know who recently lost a loved one, or they're just going through a really difficult season. You can go to spiritfm.com and request a butterfly hug for them. We'll make sure it gets sent out. We'll make sure it offers them hope in the season they need it most.

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1: Psalm 111 verse 10 tells us, "The fear of the Lord is the beginning of wisdom. All those who practice it have a good understanding. His praise endures forever."
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1: To fear the Lord is to live as if God is who He says He is, to treat God as real in every part of life. When we do as the entirety of Psalm 11 calls us to, remembering His mighty works, considering His character and nature, recognizing the miracle of His work in our lives, doing all this alongside fellow believers, we are moved to fear the Lord. We are moved to awe and worship and wonder and ultimately joy, no matter our circumstances. Our lives become shaped accordingly, governed by who God is and what He has done. This is the beginning of wisdom, the beginning of living with godly skill, living according to God's design for reality. When we fear the Lord, we live life with God's will and God's heart as our compass. And the last line of the psalm leaves no doubt as to the posture of our hearts as we fear the Lord and walk with Him. Praise, His praise endures forever. We are a rejoicing people because of who God is and all He has done. How could we not be? No matter our circumstances. After all, God has not changed or diminished. How could we not be from this day to our final day? His praise endures forever, and we get to participate in it.
0: Author, speaker Barnabas Piper is a pastor at Emmanuel Nashville. 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

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I'm Sydney. And, you know, as a mom, sometimes my life can feel a little chaotic. And so I try my very best to combat that in any way I can so that I can enjoy the moment, be present, and be a fun mom from time to time. So I wanted to share with you some things I do that really kind of create less chaos in my life. They really kind of work against that chaos that seems to inevitably come up. And here is one that I do when I have a task that I'm dreading and it kind of is taking up space in my mind all day. Here's what I do. I just set a timer and get it done. Maybe it's 20 minutes to tackle some chores for the day. Maybe it's half an hour to an hour to make phone calls and make appointments or whatever it is. Set the timer, get it done, and then it's off your mind and you can be more present in the moment.

life can feel chaotic enough on its own. And so anything I can do to make it feel a little bit more peaceful, I'm going to do it. Hi, it's Sydney on Spirit FM. And one of the things for me is getting groceries, because the groceries require a list and that list requires a meal plan. So I try to kind of streamline that as much as I can with a meal plan. And then just as I go throughout my week and I notice things or something comes into my mind that we need from the grocery store, I just go ahead, go to my cart for the online order for groceries and add it to the cart. So it's already in there. So when it comes time to get the groceries, I'm not scrambling, trying to find four different lists I've made throughout the week or trying to remember what that thing is and inevitably forget it. No, I've got everything I need in the cart and ready to go.

Chainbreaker from Zach Williams on Your Encouraging Spirit FM. Hey, it's Sydney. We are celebrating Friday together tonight. You're here to wind down after a long week. Life is busy and crazy right now, but you found a place where you get a little peace from the chaos. You found a place where you can actually get some rest and unwind and feel like you're enjoying the moment. So I hope you'll stay. Here's Leanna Crawford, Honest on Spirit FM.

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3: 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This evening, we keep our low temperatures in the upper 40s and lower 50s under mostly clear skies. On Saturday, much of the same, just that variable cloud cover with a few isolated showers possible in the Roanoke and Highland zones. High temperatures will rise into the mid-80s. For the WSLS 10 Weather Authority, I'm meteorologist Delaney Willis for Spirit FM.

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Winter smells like pine trees and freshly fallen snow. Fall smells like a pumpkin spice latte or maybe your favorite scented candle. But what about the scents of summer? Hi, it's Sydney on Spirit FM. I was thinking about this. What are the things that really make us think of summer? Is it like that ocean breeze scented detergent your mom used to buy this time of year? Or is it something like dad grilling out or the fresh cut grass in the neighborhood? You know, I was trying to figure out what is it for me, and I think I know what it is. It's when you get out all the pool stuff for the year, whether you're packing for vacation or you're just trying to get it all ready for pool days. And it's that very specific scent that the floats have, that plastic on the floats or your kids' floaties, and the scent of sunscreen. Those two things for me scream summer.

Chris Tomlin, that's called Home on Your Encouraging Spirit FM. Hey there, I'm Sydney. I have your spirit verse today, John 17, verses 17 through 19. This is Jesus praying for his disciples. He says, make them holy by your truth. Teach them your word, which is truth. Just as you sent me into the world, I am sending them into the world. And I give myself as a holy sacrifice for them, so they can be made holy by your truth.

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I'm a busy mom. Life can be chaotic, but these are the things I do to minimize that as much as possible. Hi, it's Sydney right here on Spirit FM. And one of the things that helps me, especially if I'm home all day long with the kids, is I need one room to stay as clean as possible. And that room may change. Maybe it's the living room, so we're going to spend a lot of time in the playroom that day. Maybe it's the kitchen, so that means, yeah, I'm going to clean it breakfast, lunch, and dinner, because for whatever reason, having that one room in the house feel tidy and clean feels like I have a place where everything is calm. And if I need to step away out of the chaos for a moment, I have a clean and tidy place to go.

0: Hey there, I'm Sydney, and this is your Encouraging Spirit FM. If you're just tuning in, we've been chatting about some things that make life feel less chaotic. Things like keeping one room clean all day long, if possible, so you have somewhere calm to escape to. Or adding things to the cart for your grocery order throughout the week so you're not scrambling to find those multiple lists you have made of what you need. Here is another one. A simple reset really can have a big impact if you're not able to get your home perfectly clean. I have small kids, okay? So my home is never perfectly clean. In fact, if it's not the kids making a mess, it's just because I don't have time to get to the deep cleaning every single week. So I rely on simple resets, things that are just going to make it feel cleaner so I don't feel so crazy. So maybe it's just going through the living room and picking up toys. Maybe it's going through the house and just kind of wiping down the surfaces. Or maybe it's even something as simple like fluffing the pillows on the couch and adding a room spray or lighting a candle to make it feel like a really welcoming and very clean place to be.
1: I've got so much to be thankful for. Look,

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1: And God isn't finished with your week just yet either. I know it's late, but it's still Friday and the weekend isn't officially here just yet, which means God isn't finished with this day, okay? So stay tuned, find some encouragement, find some hope, find what it is that the Lord wants you to know today. I'm Sydney, and this is Your Encouragement.

0: Hey there, it's your buddy Jess from Good Morning Radio. Just wanted to say thank you for a wonderful week. Thank you for allowing me to help you get your morning started. And as you head into the weekend, here's your gentle reminder. Rest is not a reward. It is a necessity. Even Jesus stepped away to rest, and you're allowed to do the same. I'm so thankful that my time for a little rest has come. I'll be taking a short break next week, but don't you worry. Our friend Doug from the afternoon show will be hanging out with you in the mornings. I already know he's going to take good care of you, but I cannot wait to tell you all about my time away when I get back. Whatever this weekend holds, I hope you find a moment to breathe, to slow down, and to remember you don't have to carry everything all at once.
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2: Your Spirit FM forecast. This evening, we keep our low temperatures in the upper 40s and lower 50s under mostly clear skies. On Saturday, much of the same, just that variable cloud cover with a few isolated showers possible in the Roanoke and Highland zones. High temperatures will rise into the mid-80s. For the WSLS 10 Weather Authority, I'm meteorologist Delaney Willis for Spirit FM.

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I want you to look back over your life. Think of the things that were once a heartbreak that the Lord turned into something beautiful. Hi, it's Sydney right here on Spirit FM. I actually have an example of this. It just kind of came to mind. I just realized this. So yesterday was May 14th, which means 10 years ago yesterday, my husband David asked me to marry him. But what is crazy is 1 year before that day, to the day, so May 14th, the year before, I was just dumped, okay? I was just dumped and my little heart was broken and I just didn't think it would ever be put back together. And I was so confused and I didn't understand. But a year later, on that same day, my husband was proposing to me. And it was one of my favorite memories ever and the beginning of a brand new chapter in my life. And now later this year, we'll celebrate 10 years together. It's proof that sometimes what we think is a heartbreak, what we think is a disappointment, is only just a momentary struggle because there's something even better waiting on the other side.

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I'm Sydney. And as your weekend approaches, there's a place you can go to find encouragement no matter where you are, no matter what you're doing, as long as you have your phone with you. 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

Hey there, I'm Sydney, and you're listening to Your Encouraging Spirit FM. You know, yesterday I made my daughter this cookie cake from scratch because I wanted to make her last day of kindergarten extra special. And it was just kind of something I thought of spur of the moment. It wasn't super planned out, and so it wasn't super perfect either. But I think it's a reminder that traditions can happen organically. You know, they can be something that happens spontaneously, and all of a sudden it becomes something you do every year. That's kind of my hope for this cookie cake. But maybe sometimes traditions do happen planned out. Maybe they are something that you've put a lot of thought into. It just goes to show that the best things in life sometimes are planned and sometimes aren't.

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I'm Sydney. You know, as a mom, I have been trying to figure out what are those traditions that matter to my family? What are those traditions that are going to be carried on throughout the years? And here is something else I think about traditions. They're really simple because they're just a way that we plan to make memories and ground a moment in time. Whether it's something that we do on birthdays or at Christmas time or at the start of summer. Maybe it's that same vacation to that same place every year. Not because it's the greatest place on earth, but it's the place where all the memories are. Traditions can be simple. They can be thought of at the last minute. They can be something passed down through generations. All they really are is a plan to make memories.

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Hey, it's Sydney hanging out, helping you wrap up this Friday on an encouraged note. So I hope that you'll stay. Here's Peter Burton, Where Would I Be on Spirit FM.

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2: You're kidding me.
1: You get to be cared for. 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
2: Oh, my gosh. 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
1: Congratulations.
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1: Just know that you are so very loved, Miss Fonda.
3: Here's Spirit FM forecast. This evening, we keep our low temperatures in the upper 40s and lower 50s under mostly clear skies. On Saturday, much of the same, just that variable cloud cover with a few isolated showers possible in the Roanoke and Highland zones. High temperatures will rise into the mid-80s. For the WSLS 10 Weather Authority, I'm meteorologist Delaney Willis for Spirit FM.

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slowing down may actually be the best use of your time. Hi, it's Sydney on Spirit FM. Take it from me. Sometimes trying to do everything all at once, all the time, staying productive isn't really the best use of time. Because you get to the end of the day and you don't feel accomplished, you just feel run down and worn out. So I am slowly learning that sometimes when the baby's napping, it's not an opportunity to get a ton of things done. It's a chance to slow down, to take a moment, to spend time with my oldest, or to just have a cup of coffee and just have a moment to breathe. Sometimes having extra time isn't about how much can I get done. It's about how can I use the time well in a way that matters in the long term.

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Teach them your word, which is truth. Just as you sent me into the world, I am sending them into the world. And I give myself as a holy sacrifice for them, so they can be made holy by your truth. These are the words of Jesus prayed to the Father for his disciples. That is our spirit verse today, John 17, verses 17 through 19. I'm Sydney, and you are listening to Your Encouraging Spirit FM.

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I don't always wake up before my 5-year-old, and that means she has a few minutes to do whatever crazy thing pops into her head. Hi, it's Sydney on Spirit FM. Sometimes it takes me a little bit because I'm waking up with the baby, and so by the time I have walked into the living room, she has usually already tried to turn the TV on so she can watch cartoons. And this morning, she decided to go into the pantry and just eat bread. The girl went into the pantry, opened up the bread, and was just eating it. And I was like, what are you doing? This is your breakfast, bread. And honestly, it was kind of a relief because I knew I had a few extra minutes before she started demanding that breakfast was on the table, because she wasn't hungry because she'd eaten a lot of bread.

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I'm Sydney. And tonight we've been talking about how sometimes the things that we think are just the worst possible thing that could happen in our life turn out to be just the stepping stones to something wonderful that God has planned. Let me share this quote with you. This is Matt Chandler. He says, God takes our heartbreaks, deep disappointments, and confusing struggles, and he weaves them into something breathtaking.

Josh Baldwin, made for more on your encouraging Spirit FM. I'm Sydney. Thanks so much for letting me hang out on your Friday. I hope you have a great night. I hope you get some rest before your weekend starts. And I'll see you right back here bright and early in the morning. We'll start our Saturday together on Spirit FM.

0: Caps are flying, cameras are flashing, and hearts are full this graduation season. 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
1: Your Spirit FM forecast. This evening, we keep our low temperatures in the upper 40s and lower 50s under mostly clear skies. On Saturday, much of the same, just that variable cloud cover with a few isolated showers possible in the Roanoke and Highland zones. High temperatures will rise into the mid-80s. For the WSLS 10 Weather Authority, I'm meteorologist Delaney Willis for Spirit FM.

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0: Hey there, it's your buddy Jess from Good Morning Radio. Just wanted to say thank you for a wonderful week. Thank you for allowing me to help you get your morning started. And as you head into the weekend, here's your gentle reminder. Rest is not a reward. It is a necessity. Even Jesus stepped away to rest, and you're allowed to do the same. I'm so thankful that my time for a little rest has come. I'll be taking a short break next week, but don't you worry. Our friend Doug from the afternoon show will be hanging out with you in the mornings. I already know he's going to take good care of you, but I cannot wait to tell you all about my time away when I get back. Whatever this weekend holds, I hope you find a moment to breathe, to slow down, and to remember you don't have to carry everything all at once.
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1: Your Spirit FM forecast. Overnight tonight, just a couple of passing clouds as low temperatures fall into the upper 40s and lower 50s. On Saturday, our highs will skyrocket into the mid and upper 80s with variable cloud cover and a few isolated showers possible in the Roanoke and Highland zones. For the WSLS 10 Weather Authority, I'm meteorologist Delaney Willis for Spirit FM.

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2: She did. 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
2: You're kidding me.
1: You get to be cared for. 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You're going to be going to the Orchard House Bed and Breakfast in Lovingston, Virginia.
2: Oh, my gosh. I ain't never stayed at a bed and breakfast.
1: Congratulations.
2: I can't believe it. 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
1: Just know that you are so very loved, Miss Fonda.

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1: Your Spirit FM forecast. Overnight tonight, just a couple of passing clouds as low temperatures fall into the upper 40s and lower 50s. On Saturday, our highs will skyrocket into the mid and upper 80s with variable cloud cover and a few isolated showers possible in the Roanoke and Highland zones. For the WSLS 10 Weather Authority, I'm meteorologist Delaney Willis for Spirit FM.

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0: Hey there, it's your buddy Jess from Good Morning Radio. Just wanted to say thank you for a wonderful week. Thank you for allowing me to help you get your morning started. And as you head into the weekend, here's your gentle reminder. Rest is not a reward. It is a necessity. Even Jesus stepped away to rest, and you're allowed to do the same. I'm so thankful that my time for a little rest has come. I'll be taking a short break next week, but don't you worry. Our friend Doug from the afternoon show will be hanging out with you in the mornings. I already know he's going to take good care of you, but I cannot wait to tell you all about my time away when I get back. Whatever this weekend holds, I hope you find a moment to breathe, to slow down, and to remember you don't have to carry everything all at once.
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6: Psalm 111 begins with an imperative, a command. Praise the Lord. The very fact that God commands praise means it must be a matter of decision, of commitment, not merely a response to pleasant circumstances.
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6: We are called to be people who choose praise. We are called to give thanks with our whole heart, which means to have a single object of thanks and praise. This is not as much about our intensity or fervor as it is about the recipient of our praise and thanks. We turn our hearts to God, who is the very reason we praise and thank at all. And this is a corporate command, not just something each of us does individually. Christians praise and give thanks together. We need each other to do this. My rejoicing runs out and dries up if I do not share it. I miss so many reasons to rejoice if you do not share things that I wouldn't otherwise see. We must know one another, hear one another, see the Lord's works in and through one another so that we can give thanks with our whole hearts in the congregation, as the text says. This is part of the reason why isolation is so dangerous and why God designed us to be in Christian community, to be in church. We need to hear the thankfulness and rejoicing of others and to share our own for the sake of collective joy and encouragement and for the sake of honoring our Lord.
1: Author-speaker Barnabas Piper is a pastor at Emmanuel Nashville. 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
1: Your Spirit FM forecast. Overnight tonight, just a couple of passing clouds as low temperatures fall into the upper 40s and lower 50s. On Saturday, our highs will skyrocket into the mid and upper 80s with variable cloud cover and a few isolated showers possible in the Roanoke and Highland zones. For the WSLS 10 Weather Authority, I'm meteorologist Delaney Willis for Spirit FM.

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1: Your Spirit FM forecast. Overnight tonight, just a couple of passing clouds as low temperatures fall into the upper 40s and lower 50s. On Saturday, our highs will skyrocket into the mid and upper 80s with variable cloud cover and a few isolated showers possible in the Roanoke and Highland zones. For the WSLS 10 Weather Authority, I'm meteorologist Delaney Willis for Spirit FM.

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1: Hey there, it's your buddy Jess from Good Morning Radio. Just wanted to say thank you for a wonderful week. Thank you for allowing me to help you get your morning started. And as you head into the weekend, here's your gentle reminder. Rest is not a reward. It is a necessity. Even Jesus stepped away to rest, and you're allowed to do the same. I'm so thankful that my time for a little rest has come. I'll be taking a short break next week, but don't you worry. Our friend Doug from the afternoon show will be hanging out with you in the mornings. I already know he's going to take good care of you, but I cannot wait to tell you all about my time away when I get back. Whatever this weekend holds, I hope you find a moment to breathe, to slow down, and to remember you don't have to carry everything all at once.
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2: Your Spirit FM forecast. Overnight tonight, just a couple of passing clouds as low temperatures fall into the upper 40s and lower 50s. On Saturday, our highs will skyrocket into the mid and upper 80s with variable cloud cover and a few isolated showers possible in the Roanoke and Highland zones. For the WSLS 10 Weather Authority, I'm meteorologist Delaney Willis for Spirit FM.

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2: You're kidding me.
1: You get to be cared for. You get to be reminded that you are seen. You are loved. You're going to be going to the Orchard House Bed and Breakfast in Lovingston, Virginia.
2: Oh, my gosh. I ain't never stayed at a bed and breakfast.
1: Congratulations.
2: I can't believe it. I've never had this before.
1: Just know that you are so very loved, Miss Fonda.

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1: Your Spirit FM forecast. Overnight tonight, just a couple of passing clouds as low temperatures fall into the upper 40s and lower 50s. On Saturday, our highs will skyrocket into the mid and upper 80s with variable cloud cover and a few isolated showers possible in the Roanoke and Highland zones. For the WSLS 10 Weather Authority, I'm meteorologist Delaney Willis for Spirit FM.

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Good morning and welcome to your Saturday. I hope that your weekend is off to a wonderful start. It's early and we are kicking off this Saturday together with the encouraging music you need for a brand new morning and a great weekend ahead. I'm Sydney. Stay right here this morning as you welcome in this Saturday on your encouraging Spirit FM.

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I'm Sydney, and it's really early, so you're probably not even thinking about breakfast yet, let alone dinner. But here is an idea for you on this beautiful Saturday in May. It's National Barbecue Day, so this is the day to fire up the grill, to barbecue some of your favorite foods. And if you're like me, then that would maybe include an actual barbecue, like barbecue chicken, barbecue pork, and best served on a sandwich with coleslaw, if you ask me. But whatever you love to throw on the grill or the barbecue, you can do that today for lunch, for dinner, to celebrate this National Barbecue Day.

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I appointed you to go and produce lasting fruit, so that the Father will give you whatever you ask for, using my name." That's our spirit verse today, John 15:16. 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

0: Hey there, it's Sydney hanging out right here this Saturday morning on your Encouraging Spirit FM. So yesterday was Friday, and I gotta say, there's something about Fridays that just make me want to clean the whole house. I don't know what it is. I think it's because I want to go into the weekend knowing that all of those tasks are done and that my home is pretty much as clean as it's gonna get, given that we have a five-year-old and a baby. So I just have this happen every single Friday morning. I wake up thinking, I want to clean the whole house today. Now, very rarely do I get around to doing that, or at least rarely completing the full list, but I do tackle a few things. So I can go into the weekend feeling like I can rest a little bit. I can take a bit of a break from those things and just enjoy.
1: I've got so much to be thankful for. Look, I got

0: Maybe you are like me and on Fridays you clean the whole house so Saturday you can relax and enjoy it. Hey, it's Sydney on Spirit FM. I was trying to think, you know, what does my ideal Saturday, my perfect Saturday look like? Because if I've tackled all of the tasks on Friday, that means I get to enjoy life on Saturday. So what does that look like? You know, I think it includes a very big and delicious breakfast or brunch because that's my favorite meal of the whole day. It also includes lots of coffee because usually on the weekend, I drink more coffee than during the week, oddly enough. And so there's tons of coffee involved, maybe playing with the kids, definitely getting outside and just enjoying some time to do a little bit of nothing. Maybe it's reading, maybe it's doing some shopping for nothing at all. Just walking around and looking at things can be fun sometimes. An ideal Saturday for me is one that's just full of quality time, good food, and a little bit of rest.
1: Standing where I stand now, I know that he's the reason. I almost can't believe it.

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2: Welcome back to Community Matters right here on Spirit FM. And today we are joined by a very dear friend of Spirit FM, Melissa Gayona, the founder of Ignition Ministries. Melissa, thank you so much for being here today.
3: Yes, thank you for having me. It's good to be back, Doug.
2: Yeah, so as we get started here, would love for you to just share a little bit about, you know, Ignition Ministries, what it is, how it got started. I know we've had you, I think you were here right around a year ago. So just getting to kind of hear what's all been going on.
3: Yeah, so for those, I guess, who missed the original year ago interview of what is Ignition Ministries. So we are just people who love Jesus and want to take the gospel to the hard places. When I brought this to the Lord, or should I say when he brought it to me in 2023, I wasn't really sure what that meant. And to be honest with you, the original intent with Ignition, especially with the verse, our verse that our mission verse, which is Jeremiah 20 verse 9, you know, that his word was a burning flame in me and I couldn't hold it back. I had to, you know, talk about it. Our mission was to really zone in on the lukewarm church, how people who are walking and following the Lord that have just kind of grown lukewarm, who maybe are in a situation where they feel like they're not growing, they're not hearing from him, you know, just kind of that stale place. I know if you're a Christian, you've all been there at some point. I was there in 2023. And so I really went on a mission to do that. But quickly in, about a year into the ministry in 2024, we felt the Lord pushing us to something a little bit different. And that was taking the gospel to the hard places. Mm-hmm. And so God began to put us in situations that we never asked for. We never thought that we would be asked to go into the federal prison and minister to the inmates there. We never thought that we would be asked to go on the streets of rough neighborhoods in Roanoke and pray for people, set up a booth, baptize people, pray for them, hand out free Bibles. But that is where God took the ministry. So that is just the heart of it right now, is that we go to places that are difficult. The last thing I want to say about this, Doug, is a lot of people, for whatever reason, won't come into a church.
2: Yeah.
3: And whether it's women who've walked through abortion and are walking in shame and guilt, whether it's people who are currently living in sin and not really sure they'd be welcome, we wanted to make sure that we had a way to come to them first. If we're waiting on people to come into the church first, I fear we're not reaching those who are lost. And so it really broke our heart. So we're making an effort to take it to them first, build that relationship, love on them exactly where they are, even if they're professing to not believe in him and not know him, we still want to meet them where we are so that they can see the love of Jesus. Because if I'm being honest, he met me when I was super broken. He met me when I was not following him. Jesus found me and called me by name when I wasn't perfect. And so we want to make sure we're doing the same thing through this ministry.
2: That's amazing. Yeah, it's a really powerful thing to see how God calls you to places you might not expect. He calls you to places that aren't always comfortable, but it's in those moments where you really see him move and work. So one of the things that I think is really interesting about Ignition Ministries as well is the fact that you and your husband are serving alongside in this. Share a little bit about that dynamic and even kind of what that's meant for you and your family with your kids as well, because I think it's a great example of, you know, sharing the gospel with people and having that soak down into our kids.
3: Yeah, it's definitely been a family ministry, even though that's not how it started out. When we kicked this thing off in 2023, it was really the focus for some reason was women. And it just grew. We started the Ignition Ministries podcast. And before you knew it, my husband became my, partner on the podcast. And that really is when we saw just an explosion in the numbers and the reach on the Ignition Ministries podcast. Some of our top five areas are Atlanta, Chicago, Lynchburg, Roanoke, and Richmond. And we were thinking, what in the world? And we began to get notes and messages and feedback from people that we had never met of how this podcast was impacting their walk with the Lord and also challenging them. And so we knew that there was something there with the wife-husband dynamic on the podcast. And then, you know, with our Warrior Women event, we started getting a lot of men asking, when are you going to do one for men? So yeah, really not even trying. My husband just became part of the ministry and it worked. And before you knew it, we were on the streets praying for people, handing out Bibles, and our kids were there helping us hand out those Bibles and watching us pray over people that look different than us, that walk different than us. And I think it's been really powerful to, you know, just the family dynamic is interesting. It's because I'm with them all day, you know, but I did... If I'm being honest, I began to see the enemy attacking our family dynamic, and we knew why. It's like, man, we're in ministry together. Like, we should expect the enemy to try to attack us. And so whether it was fear at night with my daughters and not being able to sleep at night, or just having feeling singled out at school or whatever it was, or, you know, you and your husband bumping heads right before you go on the air for a podcast. It was like, you know, we saw this amping up, and I think it really moved us to work on our intimate time with the Lord one-on-one and also as that family dynamic. So since Joshua's become a big part of this ministry and quite frankly, my children, we have incorporated every single day, no matter what. It doesn't matter if there's softball practice till 8:30 at night and you still eat dinner and have to take a shower and don't get to bed till 10. We still sit down together in the Word no matter what. It's a non-negotiable. And then the other thing is our personal time with the Lord, just making sure that I am getting alone with Him, my husband's getting alone with Him, and that my two girls are also spending time with Him alone. So while it's been good, it's challenged us to really walk out what we're telling people to do. And it's been really good, but we're just growing, aren't we all?
2: Yeah, we are. Yeah. Well, and I even see that in, you know, my own life too, with my, you know, I have three little girls, but my two older ones, you know, there's even moments with them where

0: what the family does to kind of keep the ministry moving and things like that.
1: Yeah, it's been special. I love to hear too that your daughter's discipling on the playground.
0: Yeah.
1: I think it is a good reminder. You know, children have been such a, I don't know, they're like a mirror, but I feel like God uses our children as gifts to grow us. And speaking
0: Yes.
1: of that, Doug, talking about the Ignition Ministries podcast, because our children have ministered to us even when we weren't expecting it, or, you know, help keep us accountable.
0: Yeah.
1: We are starting on the Ignition Ministries podcast in May. We're going to drop our first episode on Mother's Day, but we did back last summer in 2025, we did Built to Last, which was a marriage series on the podcast. And I cannot tell you, I had no idea people were so hungry to talk about relationships, marriage, and how to make these work in
0: Yeah.
1: Jesus' name. So this Mother's Day, we're going to be dropping our first episode for our children's series. So whether you're dealing with miscarriages, infertility, whether it's, you know, seven children, no children, one child, we're really going to dig in to life as a Christian and what happens when you incorporate children and just all the beautiful things God does. So look out for that on the
0: Yeah.
1: Ignition Ministries podcast.
0: I love that. Yeah, that's amazing. So share a little bit as well, you know, kind of what the current ministries are for Ignition Ministries. I know you're talking about going into prisons. What does that look like? How do, you know, how does the community come around? What does that support look like? And, you know, what are some new opportunities that you're looking forward to this year as well?
1: So Warrior Women Inside, I know we did some promotions on Spirit FM, and
0: Yeah.
1: you guys have always been amazing to work with. And that was an event that we held at the Salem Civic Center. And I mean, women came out, packed the house. We had so many salvations, so many baptisms, and it was beautiful. And so 2026 rolls around. And normally I'm preparing for this in August of 2025.
0: Yeah.
1: And so August 2025 happens, and I did not have peace about it. And I thought, well, why wouldn't I have peace about this? Like, surely we should do this. I mean, look at all the fruit that's come from this. And I, no matter how much I prayed, no matter how much I talked to the Lord about why do I not have peace about Warrior Women at the Salem Civic Center for 2026, He was not giving me peace. And so I went to the team and I sat him down and I said, "Hey, I don't know how to say this, but I don't feel peace about doing Warrior Women 2026 at the Salem Civic Center." And every single team member, the Warrior Women team, said that they had felt the same and that they were in agreement. So we just saw the Holy Spirit lining up on one accord and we were all on the same page. And so we're like, well, what does this look like? And all of us said, we have no idea. We don't know what's next. Well, several months later, in October of 2025, we got a call from the federal prison that we've been ministering already to 300 women in there. They said, we want to do a Warrior Women Inside the prison. And I thought, oh my goodness, now I know what God was up to. He didn't want us to do Warrior Women at the Salem Civic Center. He wanted to do it inside the prison. So we were able to minister to, I want to say it was 350 inmates. It was so packed in there. And we held our first Warrior Women Inside in October of 2025. And it just blew our minds. I saw, as crazy as this sounds, I saw a picture of heaven because I've never seen people who are living in literal bars and cells and what seems like captivity. I've never seen so much freedom. I've never seen that kind of worship in a church on the outside.
0: Yeah.
1: And I was like, man, if I could just have that passion when I worship, if I could just pray like that, like these women who are in prison It just, and what's crazy is we went in to minister to them.

0: And I believe that we did, but they ministered to us. It was incredible. I think Deborah on our team stopped counting the salvations after 53. And then we had so many women just come up for prayer, but it was beautiful. Obviously, we didn't have Warrior Women 2026, but I have a feeling we might be back in the prison for Warrior Women inside. But yeah, we've been inside the prison there for going on a year now in May. And oh boy, we've expanded. So we began to get calls from local regional jails for Ignition Ministries to come inside and kind of offer what we're doing inside the prison on a more local level. We didn't know what that looked like. So we went in and took our team, prepared our team who's, trained, trauma informed. They've got testimonies that would just blow your mind. They've walked through some things and they just want to love on people and tell people about Jesus. So we walked into the local regional jails, and to our surprise, the local jails felt heavier than the prison. And it felt so different. And it was just like, even though it seems the same, it was a totally different assignment. Definitely more intimate. You are inside where they sleep. We are inside where they eat. We are in, I mean, it was just an intimate thing. We sat down with about 16 women our very first day going in. Kathy Harris shared her testimony of just what the Lord brought her through and how she met him. And when we gave a call to salvation at the end of that, we had 14 women stand to receive and profess Jesus as Lord and Savior. One thing we noticed, though, was inside the regional jails, a lot of these men and a lot of these women do not have their own Bibles. And if they do, they're the Bibles with a really little bitty print that you can barely see. And, there's no notes, or they've got the recovery Bibles, which are great. But we really felt, man, when we sit down with these inmates that are in our backyards, I mean, they're in our hometowns. Like when we sit down with them, we want them to be able to have their own Bible to open up and follow along as we're getting into the word and diving in and explaining. And more importantly, though, when we leave, we want them to be able to get into the word on their own, understand it, and grow in their faith. So Ignition Ministries has just launched a fundraiser on our website, ignitionministries.org. If you go to Ignition Inside, you click on that tab, there is a fundraiser we're doing right now called Bibles for Inmates. We are specifically asking people to either donate with a monetary donation or a physical donation if they want to buy the Bibles themselves. But we are looking for brand new men and women study Bibles, specifically New King James Version or ESV. And our goal is when we go back, we want to be able to hand deliver brand new men and women study Bibles to these inmates. Because if we want to see true change, it's nothing I'm going to say. It's nothing Kathy's going to say. It's nothing Kim or my husband Joshua is going to say to the men. It is going to be in their alone time with the Lord as they're digging into the Word of God that is where we're going to see true change. And I truly believe that God is changing people in these cells on a local level in these regional jails. I want to share what one inmate said to me on March 18th. I had challenged the women who stood for salvation, and a couple of them were already saved. She was already saved. I challenged the ones who were saved to be praying for their families and to be praying for the leaders who are looking over them in the jails, the wardens, and to pray for their enemies, pray for those who've hurt them. And at the very end, she says, "Melissa, you said that we should pray for our family. It's so weird you say that because 2 nights ago, I wanted to pray for my family and I didn't. I'm going to do that tonight. I'm going to pray for my family." And she said, "But I've been begging God to take away the craving in my mouth for meth. I've been begging him to take it out of my mouth, just to take the craving." And today, she said, as Kathy gave testimony, "I got full body chills and I felt the craving of meth leave my tongue." And I truly believe God is healing me. That is just one of many testimonies that we've heard from the impact we're having through Ignition Inside. Another one of our programs that we've been able to do is with our prison ministry specifically. So, not the local jails, but the federal prison. We did a fundraiser called Knitted in NICU. So many people donated yarn. I had so much yarn, I didn't know what to do with. And we went up, drove to the prison, delivered the yarn, and the women were so excited. They're going to learn a trade. They're going to have something to do, and it's going to come with purpose because they know that when they're done knitting mittens, blankets, booties, hats, that we are then going to hand deliver them to Carilion's NICU in Roanoke. And so I had the idea to send them these little tags. And I said, I asked the warden, is there any way that we could get the women to put their name? Oh, you know, I don't know. I don't know about that. So we prayed about it. I said, can we just put a first name? We want the garments to be personal when we deliver them. So I get a call back from the chaplain at the federal prison. She says, Melissa, I have good news. The warden has okayed the name tags. So on each garment, there is a name with the inmate who made it. And once those are all finished, we're going to hand deliver those to Carilion's NICU. But I just talked to the chaplain yesterday, Chaplain Jesse, and she said, Melissa, these garments are going to blow your mind. They are beautiful, but we are out of tags and we need you to send another 100. So as of now, we have sent 200 tags to the federal prison to go on these knitted garments. And so we're excited to see what they look like. But I just think it's beautiful to take, you know, such a vulnerable population who's healing in the prison, give them purpose, then take those to another vulnerable population fighting their first battle of their lives and showing them that the two can come together because Jesus sees us as his.
1: I love that, Melissa. That is really powerful to hear those stories and to hear the work that is being done. So, as we get close to wrapping up here, Melissa, would love for you to share the best place for people to find Ignition Ministries, get connected, check out the podcast, all the different things that you guys have going on.
0: Yeah, so definitely our website, ignitionministries.org. 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So ignitionministries.org. Also, please go follow the Ignition Ministries podcast. 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And again, be looking for Mother's Day. 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Again, just click the Ignition Inside tab. And then, if you just want to have a little fun with us and grow, you can also follow us on Instagram or Facebook. Just look up Ignition Ministries. And then, if you need to email us for whatever reason, maybe you have a testimony you want to share, or you just want to drop off a Bible with one of our team members, you can do so at ignition.ministries.va@gmail.com. And last but not least, if you have nothing to give, the most important thing that you could give us and our team is prayers. We are desperate for people in the community to come alongside of us and just pray. We just need prayer warriors that will pray for the ministry, pray for the inmates, pray for the babies in the NICU, pray for my husband as he ministers to the men inside multiple jails and the women who are in recovery. And the last thing I want to say, Doug, that I forgot to mention, we are doing a post-abortion recovery and care course. I am a facilitated certified trainer. It is the same exact study that changed my life when I walked through abortion. And so we held our first one in 2025 in the fall. Incredible. We're going to be holding another one. Look for that maybe in the spring or the fall this year. But you can all follow that on ignitionministries.org.
1: That is amazing, Melissa. Well, thank you so much for just your heart for people, your heart for sharing the gospel. It's amazing to see what your ministry is doing and continuing to see how God works through you and through, you know, everybody that's a part of Ignition Ministries. Thanks so much for joining today, and we're excited to continue to see what's going on.
0: Yes, thank you so much, Doug. Stay blessed.
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If I say, think of someone who shows you the gospel regularly, certainly there's someone that pops into your mind. Hi, it's Sydney on Spirit FM. Someone who you see live out the truths of the gospel and someone who loves you in such a way that you know that it is true. Someone who demonstrates those principles through their actions, through their relationships. I think of these people in my life, and this is what it causes me to do. It causes me to think about how I love and treat other people too. Am I walking out the things I claim to believe? Am I living my faith out loud? And am I showing other people through relationships what the gospel looks like? Most importantly, maybe the people in my life who don't know what that is or what it looks like. Could I be an example? 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

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I'm Sydney, and I am a firm believer that sometimes the most ordinary moments in life can have huge impact. 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

Hey there, I'm Sydney, and this is your Encouraging Spirit FM. Thanks for joining me on your Saturday morning. I hope it's going well. Hope you've got some coffee. Hope you have some plans to have a wonderful weekend. And I was trying to think, what are some simple things that we can do to just upgrade our weekend a little bit? The little things that make the biggest impact. And so here is one for me, especially this time of year. And I was sharing earlier that it's National Barbecue Day, so this may tie right in with that, and that is to get outside for one meal today. Go outside today or tomorrow for a meal outdoors on your weekend. There's just something about eating outside, whether you're grilling out or you just decide to have dinner on the patio, and it just upgrades the weekend. A little bit of fresh air to go with your meal. Nothing beats that, especially if you have kids, because that means you get to sit quietly and enjoy your meal while they play in the yard. That's a win-win for your weekend. 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

If you are just tuning in this morning, we are chatting about easy upgrades so that your weekend feels like it's leveled up a little bit. Hey, it's Sydney right here on Spirit FM. 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

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I'm Sydney. And, you know, this weekend really feels like the kickstart to summer for me. So my oldest just graduated kindergarten this past week. So that feels like a big milestone, but also a great introduction to the summer. And I was trying to think of something fun for her to do throughout the summer that really encouraged just continuing to learn and to develop that love of learning. So I let her choose a topic that we would spend a few weeks studying together throughout the summer and really focusing on. And I told her it could be anything she wanted, anything at all. And she chose dolphins, which honestly made me really happy because when I was a young girl, I loved dolphins. I had a whole bedroom just covered in dolphins everywhere. So I'm excited to learn more about them and to go along with her on that journey this summer. In fact, just yesterday, we took a little trip to the library to grab some books to learn more about dolphins. And I can't wait to read those and learn some things I never knew, even though I claimed that they were my favorite animal for a very long time.

devotionals that remind you just how much God loves you. 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

Overcomer from Mandisa on Your Encouraging Spirit FM. Hey, it's Sydney here with your spirit verse today. John 15:16 says, "You didn't choose me, I chose you. I appointed you to go and produce lasting fruit so that the Father will give you whatever you ask for using my name."

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3: What works? It begins especially with what is revealed in Scripture. He created this world, and it was good. He formed a people for Himself based on no merit or might or goodness of their own, but simply because He chose to love them. He rescued them out of slavery in Egypt and led them to the Promised Land. He raised up a king, David, and promised to establish his line forever. When the people rebelled and forgot the Lord, which they did over and over again, He was faithful and just to discipline and call them back to Himself, so that they repented, and when they did repent, He forgave and restored. When they persisted in rebellion, He sent prophets, that is, messengers, to call them back to Himself. When their rebellion reached a point of no return, He handed them over to powerful enemies in exile, removing them from the Promised Land. But even then, He did not forget His covenant. He brought them home and kept His promise to establish the line of David by sending His very Son to be the Savior of the world, to be the Prince of Peace and the Lord of eternity. These are some of the broad, sweeping works of God, the arc of history in which He has worked. And when we lift our eyes from what Scripture reveals and consider our own lives, as we look back at how we got to where we are today, don't we see the same? We see the mighty acts of God in that makes no sense aside from God ways, and in seemingly mundane daily provision of needs. We begin to recognize His hand at work at every turn of our lives. We realize that we have nothing we were not given. And as we remember, we are moved to rejoice.
1: Author, speaker Barnabas Piper is a pastor at Emmanuel Nashville. For his books and resources, visit spiritfm.com.

This morning on Your Encouraging Spirit FM, we're having a chat about how to upgrade your weekend. Hey there, it's Sydney. Just some things that we can do to make the weekend more enjoyable. And here is one that I think works any day, but especially on the weekend. And that is if you have a task to do, something on your to-do list, and it's the one you dread, and it's the one you wish you could not do, and it's the one you really want to skip, just do it first. Honestly, get it out of the way as quickly as you can so you're not dwelling on it, you're not thinking about it and dreading it. You can say, that's checked off. That is behind me. It's done. And now I can enjoy my weekend. And this can be something as simple as, you know, the lawn really needs to be taken care of, or something like, I need to get to the grocery store. Don't put those things off until Sunday evening. Go ahead and get them done early today so you can kick back and enjoy what's left of the weekend.

Hey there, it's Sydney right here on Spirit FM, chatting about the upgrades our weekends just need sometimes to make them more enjoyable. Things like eating one meal outside or doing that dreaded task for the weekend first so you can enjoy everything else after. And here is one that you'll thank yourself for on Sunday evening, and that is stay on top of the laundry, okay? So if you are usually doing a load of laundry a day, don't skip it just because it's Saturday. Don't skip it on Sunday. Go ahead and stay on top of it. Otherwise, come Sunday evening or Monday morning, you are going to be a little angry with your past self.

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I hope you've had coffee, or maybe you're having coffee right now. I hope it's the best cup you've had all week long, and I hope that you'll stay right here for encouragement, for hope, for a friend to enjoy the weekend with. I'm Sydney, and you are listening to Your Encouraging Spirit FM.

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If you're struggling with one of those seasons where it feels like God isn't near, there's one place you can look to see him every single day. Hi, it's Sydney on Spirit FM, and this often does the trick for me. If you feel like you're really struggling in this season, if you feel like the Lord isn't near to you, if you feel like you are somehow missing his presence, look around you at creation. And this applies no matter the season or where you live, whether it's snow falling or it's the beauty of budding flowers in the spring. It doesn't matter, because all around you is proof of the Lord and his goodness. And so maybe you're noticing this as you're driving, how the breeze is rustling the leaves in the trees, or how beautiful the colors of a sunrise or a sunset are. You see these things and you're reminded, even when you don't feel like God is near, he's right there, and creation is proof everywhere you look.

Sometimes a reset is as simple as sitting back down around the table with the people who still matter. You're encouraging Spirit FM

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Hi there, I'm Sydney, hanging out for your Saturday morning, reminding you that there is something extra special for you every Sunday morning right here on Spirit FM. 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

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I love the weekend, but I also like sticking to my routine, and I have one thing that I have to do every Saturday, and that is I have to wash and brush my daughter's hair. So she has very thick, very curly hair, so you can't wash it super often, and you also can't wash it not often enough. There is a sweet spot. And for her, it's about every 5 to 7 days to get it clean and also to make sure that the curls are not getting out of hand. And so every Saturday, I do a deep washing of her hair. And then throughout the week, I'll condition it. But on Saturdays, we do the big job of washing the hair and brushing the hair and doing the curl treatment and all the things. And it is a full-time job. I'm telling you, it takes so much time because when you have very long, very thick, very curly hair, there's just so much work involved. And so I spend more time taking care of her hair than I do my own.

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Hi, it's Sydney on Spirit FM. Let me share this with you to bring some hope to your heart. It says, the designer of intricate DNA in infinite galaxies cares about our struggles and is reaching out to us.

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0: Third day, trust in Jesus. This is your encouraging Spirit FM. My name is Steph. You know, Third Day is doing this amazing concert event right now where it's the 30th anniversary. Unfortunately, I don't think they're anywhere in the general listening area around here. And that's a bit of a bummer. But we're so thankful that we get to play them. Here's Forrest Frank on your encouraging Spirit FM.
1: I've got so much to be thankful for. Look,

When it comes to home design, there are the four walls that are typically thought of to decorate. My name is Steph. This is your Encouraging Spirit FM. There is a fifth and sixth area to think about when decorating. It's your walls, obviously, but the fifth one is your ceiling and the sixth one is your floor. Because you can add a lot of personality and pop when you don't discard these two areas. Now, in my house, in the entryway, my husband Mike and I need to scrape the ceiling to make it nice and smooth. But I want to get a really bold, dark wallpaper that has a really pretty print on it to put on the ceiling. Now, we're only talking a small space, but that will give a really cool pop.

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And prayer is so very powerful. Crowder on your Encouraging Spirit FM with Somebody Prayed. My name is Steph. If you've ever had a moment of feeling invisible or you just feel little, your spirit verse today is for you. Like everyone else, you know, they get picked, they get noticed, they get included, and you are just trying to find your place. So this verse, it's not random because it's not overlooked and not accidental. John 15:16. You didn't choose me, I chose you. I appointed you to go and produce lasting fruit so that the Father will give you whatever you ask using my name.

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My name is Steph. A lot of people might be asking this question right now. Am I actually making a difference? And maybe purpose isn't always loud or impressive because sometimes it just looks like faithfulness. It's kindness. It's showing up consistently. It's investing in people. That is the kind of fruit that lasts. Your spirit verse today, John 15:16. You didn't choose me, I chose you. I appointed you to go and produce lasting fruit so that the Father will give you whatever you ask for using my name.

sunshine. You feel the warmth. Your skin absorbs it. It kind of just can bring a smile to your face. And it's awesome when you get to have it. But there's a town in Alaska that may not love it as much. My name is Steph. This is your Encouraging Spirit FM. Now, I have been to Alaska a couple of times to visit, and I was there in the summertime. And I'll tell you what, when the sun doesn't set until about 2 a.m. and it rises about 6 a.m. or maybe earlier, it's pretty wild. It is pretty wackadoo to try to go to bed, and it is very bright outside. Well, in the town of Utqiagvik, I'm not sure if I said that right, it's formerly known as Barrow. It is the northernmost village above the Arctic Circle, and now the sun will not set until August 2nd. Talk about crazy amount of sun. But on the flip side, in the wintertime, they also experience a lot of darkness.

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if you've ever been to an amusement park, that sound is super familiar of a roller coaster heading up a hill. Hey, my name is Steph, and this is your Encouraging Spirit FM. I am a huge roller coaster fan, and in fact, am so excited to learn that the amusement park from Central PA, where I lived for a very long time, was just named the number one amusement park in the U.S. from TripAdvisor. I'm talking about the family-friendly, family-owned Knoebels. It's in Elysburg, PA. It was about 45 minutes from where I lived and went there often. This park is free to get into. It is a pay-by-ticket for the ride system. So you can go, and if you're not a roller coaster enthusiast or a ride runner, you can still get in, and you can enjoy lots of delicious food, too.

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It is coming back. Yes. The rescheduled date for this is June 6th. It's at Calvary Assembly of God in Beckley, and the family-friendly pricing general admission tickets are $20 all in. Headline artists with Johnny W., some other funny Christian comedians that'll be joining him. 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

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Hi there, my name is Steph. 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

John Roddick with No Fear, God Over My Life. My name is Steph. This is your Encouraging Spirit FM. Some people spend a lot of energy trying to prove that you matter. You're trying to earn approval, earn attention, that validation. But imagine starting from this instead. You've already been chosen. Your spirit verse today, John 15:16. You didn't choose me, I chose you. I appointed you to go and produce lasting fruit so that the Father will give you whatever you ask for using my name.

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the mom bob. It's a haircut that seems to be popular among moms because it's short, it comes to your chin, and it's all one length. My name's Steph. This is your Encouraging Spirit FM. Recently, I got the mom bob. It wasn't specifically what I was looking for, but that's what I ended up with. And my hair is wavy to kind of curly. So after, it's probably been a month or so, I'm trying out so many different hairstyles in order to try to make my hair work for me. And I noticed today that putting it in two little pigtails at the top, and then I didn't have to curl the rest of my hair. But anything that you see on social media when people are trying to show you how to style the mom bob, it's always pull out a curling iron. And finally, for once, I'm thankful that my hair's already kind of wavy.

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0: the book of Psalms is full of praising God through situations and for your situations. My name is Steph. 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Chris Tomlin talks about how good it is in his brand new song.
1: What I love about the song, How Good It is that when we sing this together, we are singing and proclaiming God's word all throughout this song. It is a call to worship. Psalm 92 says it like this: How good it is to praise the Lord and make music to your name, O Most High, proclaiming your love in the morning and your faithfulness at night. Psalm 113, from the rising of the sun to the setting of the same, the name of the Lord shall be praised. Psalm 100, enter his gates with thanksgiving and his courts with praise. Give thanks to him, for the Lord is good and his love endures forever. Psalm 98, the rivers clap their hands and the mountains sing their songs of joy. All through this song, the scripture is being sung to the one who is most worthy of all praise.
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0: sometimes the word frugal can be associated with being cheap. But there are some ways that being frugal can actually pay off. My name is Steph. This is your Encouraging Spirit FM. Being neighborly with neighbors. It might seem counterintuitive, but if you're frugal, this one really makes sense. So when my husband Mike and I moved into our neighborhood, oh my goodness, it'll be 2 years in October. So I guess a year and a half ago, very quickly, the houses that are directly on each side of us and the one across the street, we introduced ourselves and became acquainted with the neighbors. Well, now it's really helped us because the one neighbor has a riding lawnmower, and every time he mows his lawn, he just comes over and does ours too.
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Steph. 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Be bold, be brave, be powerful, be optimistic, be hopeful, because there's so much to live for. God has given you so much, and there's opportunity and beauty. You are invited to step out into the bright, bold, beautiful future. 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

0: There's a difference between things that get attention and things that actually last. A lot of what you stress over today won't matter much in a year. Telling myself that. But love, impact, faithfulness, helping people, that's the kind of stuff that sticks. John 15:16, your spirit verse today. You didn't choose me. I chose you. I appointed you to go and produce lasting fruit, so that the Father will give you whatever you ask for using my name.
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2: 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Coffee can be used as a natural cleaning scrub. It's got this great gritty texture, so you can use those grounds to scrub away stubborn food residue. You can also use it as an odor neutralizer, and that's a pretty nice thing to do, especially if you like the smell of coffee. Now, coffee doesn't just give you a depth of flavor. It can also tenderize meat. Getting really technical, the enzymes that are in the coffee grounds can help break down the protein in the meat. And you can develop your own kind of coffee rub using coffee grounds and cinnamon and water. And I'm just getting so many great ideas.

0: pack of diapers and wipes may not seem like much, but to a mom or dad wondering how they'll care for their baby, it's everything. 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

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This is your Encouraging Spirit FM with Katie Nicole and Big Daddy Weave. I'm Steph. If today feels ordinary, don't underestimate it. Most meaningful things grow slowly anyways. You know, one conversation, one act of kindness, one faithful step at a time. That's usually how lasting fruit happens. Your spirit verse today, John 15:16. You didn't choose me, I chose you. I appointed you to go and produce lasting fruit so that the Father will give you whatever you ask for using my name.

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You've probably heard that walking is good for you, and you should maybe get between 7,000 and 10,000 steps a day. My name is Steph. This is your Encouraging Spirit FM. There's more research that comes out that says the pace you walk at is just as important as doing the steps. Okay, as someone who does struggle to get in just a few thousand steps because, hello, I'm sitting so much of my day, now I have to worry about my speed. Per my age, I am not going to be walking an average speed of 2.8 miles per hour. I'm probably more like somebody who's over 65 who walks an average of 2.1 miles per hour.

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Hallelujah, Elevation Worship Praise Break here in the middle of your Saturday afternoon. From an Alleluia to a Let It Be a Hallelujah. 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

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Thank you so much for hanging out with me. I'm Steph, and this is your Encouraging Spirit FM. Stay tuned. Doug's going to be in next. He's going to take you through the rest of your afternoon.

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That's King's Porch with I Speak Jesus right here on your encouraging Spirit FM. 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Thank you for being here today. Got some great music for you on the way. 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

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My name is Doug. 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
6: 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All those who practice it have a good understanding. His praise endures forever."
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6: To fear the Lord is to live as if God is who He says He is, to treat God as real in every part of life. When we do as the entirety of Psalm 11 calls us to, remembering His mighty works, considering His character and nature, recognizing the miracle of His work in our lives, doing all this alongside fellow believers, we are moved to fear the Lord. We are moved to awe and worship and wonder and ultimately joy, no matter our circumstances. Our lives become shaped accordingly, governed by who God is and what He has done. This is the beginning of wisdom, the beginning of living with godly skill, living according to God's design for reality. When we fear the Lord, we live life with God's will and God's heart as our compass. And the last line of the psalm leaves no doubt as to the posture of our hearts as we fear the Lord and walk with Him. Praise. His praise endures forever. We are a rejoicing people because of who God is and all He has done. How could we not be? No matter our circumstances. After all, God has not changed or diminished. How could we not be from this day to our final day? His praise endures forever, and we get to participate in it.
4: Author, speaker Barnabas Piper is a pastor at Emmanuel Nashville. For his books and resources, visit SpiritFM.com.

Rhett Walker Band, When Mercy Found Me. My name is Doug. Thank you for listening to Spirit FM. Our spirit verse for today says, "You didn't choose me, I chose you. I appointed you to go and produce lasting fruit so that the Father will give you whatever you ask for using my name." That's coming from John 15, verse 16. Here's Corey Asbury with Egypt.

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In a world where your phone can be hacked so easily, here's something simple to do to avoid it. You're listening to Spirit FM with me, Doug. If you are an iPhone or iPad user, Apple is saying updating to the newest iOS 26.5 will address a lot of security flaws. There's been a lot of things happening with iPhones, Apple products, things like that over the past few weeks and months. And they have said, you know, we're going to respond. We're going to get this taken care of and fixed. So if you're experiencing that or you want to avoid that, go ahead and grab that phone and get that updated right now.

If you're in a position where you've had bears in your trash, you know how much of a frustration it can be. So glad you're here on Spirit FM. I'm Doug, and that frustration can often come from having to pick up trash in the woods. My wife and I, we live out in the Appomattox area, and we've had bears in our trash can before. Well, just this past week, I put some brand new bear straps onto my trash can, hopefully now keeping the bears out. And with these bear straps on, I'm trying to think, do I want a bear to come by to try to get into the trash, or do I just need to pray that no bears come by at all and these straps will keep them away? I don't know, but I hope these straps work. I'm

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When you were growing up, you may not have been the best science student, but you may have enjoyed the chemistry of mixing sodas at McDonald's. Glad you stopped by on Spirit FM. I'm Doug, and what I'm talking about is you go up to the soda fountain, the self-serve soda fountain at McDonald's, and you put a little bit of Sprite in, you put a little bit of Coke, you put a little bit of Dr. Pepper. Well, that is something that will be going away. McDonald's has quietly been removing those self-serve beverage stations, and they plan over the next couple of years to have all of them removed. And this is to help, obviously, with health issues, with things like that, with, you know, people getting unpaid refills or misuse. But, you know, ultimately, it's just sad to see that you're not going to be able to mix those drinks anymore.

0: 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So Spirit FM is throwing a graduation celebration with Doug in the Afternoon. 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

Sanctus Real, my God, is still the same. If you're new to the Spirit FM family and we haven't met yet, my name is Doug. Our Spirit verse for today, coming from John 15, 16, says, "You didn't choose me, I chose you. I appointed you to go and produce lasting fruit so that the Father will give you whatever you ask for using my name." Here's Casting Crowns with Just Be Held.

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In the book of Psalm, chapter 119, verse 11, it says, I have hidden your word in my heart that I might not sin against you. Hey, I'm Doug. Thank you so much for listening to Spirit FM. And when you think about hiding God's word in your heart, it can kind of be a little bit of a hard concept to understand. You know, I think it's important, obviously, to memorize scripture, to have a good understanding of God's word. But I think there's also so many practical stories as well to remember. My wife and I, we have a three-year-old. Her name's Riley, and after church, Riley was sharing with us about the Bible story that they learned about. And they're going through now the second half of the New Testament, talking about the early church. And it was the story of Philip, where he goes to meet the eunuch, and he shares God's word with him. The eunuch goes down, is baptized, is saved, is made new. And it was a story that really stuck with Riley to the point where we were talking about the next Bible story we were going to read in their Bible at home. And I said, hey, it's the one with Philip. And she immediately was able to tell me all those details of that story again. So it's those values. It's the importance of hiding God's word in your heart so that you don't just have that, you know, avoidance of sin, but also to grow closer to who God is.

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Hey, my name is Doug. Thanks for listening to your Encouraging Spirit FM. So my wife and I took our 5-year-old, 3-year-old, and 1-year-old this past weekend to go play putt-putt golf. And it was a great time. We had so much fun. But I learned very quickly that our 5-year-old Reagan, she is very much about doing things her way. And I knew this, but I was hoping, you know, she'd let me kind of show her a little bit on how to hold the golf club, how to hit the ball, what she should do. But she just kind of got up there, whacked it. She did hit a couple of hole-in-ones, so that was pretty cool. And then our 3-year-old Riley, she was a little bit more like, okay, Dad, you can help me. I'll let you kind of show me how this works. And her and I did get one hole-in-one as well. But it's just kind of one of those funny things to just see such differences in kids.

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0: So glad you're here on Spirit FM. Doug, it is easy in life to get discouraged. And especially when you feel like your Christian walk isn't really where you want it. You know, I can get discouraged so easily when I'm like, man, I am not spending enough time praying. I'm not spending enough time in God's word or growing closer to him or understanding how he is trying to move in my life. But then I remember that his grace is sufficient. His love is greater than all of that. So leaning into him instead of looking at what I'm not doing can sometimes make all the difference.
1: I've got so much to be thankful for. Look, I got a

0: encouraging yet.
1: So glad you're here on your Encouraging Spirit FM. I'm Doug. Following Jesus is so much more about faithfulness than just actions. And that's something I've been trying to work with and talk about with my five-year-old, because as she's on this journey where she is learning more about Jesus, talking about Jesus, understanding his relationship with her, she has asked, what are the things I need to do? And I think she's kind of looking at this like a checklist, a chore list, whatever that might be. But the thing that I'm trying to get her to see is that it's so much more than just doing things. You know, God is looking for our obedience, but he's also looking for your faithfulness. He wants to know you, and he wants you to know him. And I hope that's sinking in with her.

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1: You get to be cared for. 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

Jacob, that is Rattle. Appreciate you listening to Spirit FM. My name is Doug. Our spirit verse for today says, "You didn't choose me. I chose you. I appointed you to go and produce lasting fruit so that the Father will give you whatever you ask for using my name." That's coming from John 15, verse 16. Here's Shane and Shane with "You've Already Won."

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A way back to God. A way back to hope. 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

If you're new to the Spirit FM family, thank you so much for listening. Today, my name is Doug, and one of the things that you may be looking for right now is looking for the love of God. And I think the amazing thing about the love of God is that it is not that hard to figure out. It is an amazing thing to see how God works. It's an amazing thing to see how God moves. And one of the things that is powerful as well to see is that God is working, and his love is so great and so powerful. It is definitely something to stay focused on. So feeling his love, feeling his presence is such an important thing.

Imagine being a parent choosing between diapers and groceries. 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A simple pack of diapers and wipes may not seem like much, but to a mom or dad wondering how they'll care for their baby, it's everything. 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

Hey, I'm Doug. Thank you so much for listening to Spirit FM. When you first came to know Jesus, you may have asked the question, who is God? I saw this from Craig Rochelle. He says, while the world tells us that love is an emotion, Scripture teaches that above all else, God is love. But you know, love isn't just what God does. Love is who God is. God is love, and He created you and me for love. He created you and me to be loved by Him, to love Him, and to be loved by other people, and to love them. So really, when it comes down to it, the answer is, God is love.

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0: caps are flying, cameras are flashing, and hearts are full this graduation season. 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

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That was Caleb and John with Hallelujah Feeling. Our spirit verse for today, coming from John 15:16, says, "You didn't choose me, I chose you. I appointed you to go and produce lasting fruit so that the Father will give you whatever you ask for using my name." Here's Elevation Worship with Trust in God.

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You may be someone that's trying to figure out your next workout routine, especially as the temperatures get a little bit warmer and you're thinking, I need to find something I can do inside. Well, I might have just the thing for you. So glad you're here on Spirit FM. I'm Doug, and what it's called is the 12-3-30 treadmill workout. When I first saw this, I was like, 12 plus 3, that equals 15, not 30. But what it is you set your treadmill at an incline of 12 or lower, but make sure it's a challenging incline. You put the speed at 3 miles per hour, and you walk for 30 minutes. The only thing that I didn't see is how often you should do this. Should it be 4 times a week? Should it be 5 times a week? What does that kind of look like? But really, you know, walking 3 miles an hour for 30 minutes doesn't really seem that bad. I might even try this.

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Mandisa, that is Overcomer. Appreciate you listening to Spirit FM. My name is Doug. Had a great time with you this week. I'm actually going to be on Good Morning Radio next week. Jess is out on vacation, so I'll be filling in, spending some time there. Sydney will be here in the afternoons with you. So thank you so much for being a part of the Spirit FM family. Thank you for listening and being encouraged as well. Tim's coming in next to keep you company through the rest of your evening. Here's Leanna Crawford with Honest.

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Maybe you needed to hear that tonight, that God's going to help you through whatever you're facing tonight. 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

You might be in the most challenging season of your life right now. That song from Tasha Layton encourages us to worship through it, no matter what it is that you're facing right now. God is faithful. I'm Tim on your Encouraging Spirit FM. Our spirit verse tonight talks about how God chose us and he appointed us to make a difference. In fact, John 15:16 is our spirit verse. For tonight it says this, "You didn't choose me, I chose you. I appointed you to go and produce lasting fruit so that the Father will give you whatever you ask using my name." That's tonight's spirit verse right here on your Encouraging Spirit FM.

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2: Oh, my gosh. 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
4: Psalm 111 begins with an imperative, a command. Praise the Lord. 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
4: We are called to be people who choose praise. We are called to give thanks with our whole heart, which means to have a single object of thanks and praise. This is not as much about our intensity or fervor as it is about the recipient of our praise and thanks. We turn our hearts to God, who is the very reason we praise and thank at all. And this is a corporate command, not just something each of us does individually. Christians praise and give thanks together. We need each other to do this. My rejoicing runs out and dries up if I do not share it. I miss so many reasons to rejoice if you do not share things that I wouldn't otherwise see. We must know one another, hear one another, see the Lord's works in and through one another so that we can give thanks with our whole hearts in the congregation, as the text says. This is part of the reason why isolation is so dangerous and why God designed us to be in Christian community, to be in church. We need to hear the thankfulness and rejoicing of others and to share our own for the sake of collective joy and encouragement and for the sake of honoring our Lord.
5: Author-speaker Barnabas Piper is a pastor at Emmanuel Nashville. 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

Do you have the list of questions like they did in that song? But what if I fall and what if I climb, but I just can't climb tall enough to get over that wall? What if we didn't let what ifs get in the way of what God is doing in our lives? And what if we didn't try to put him in a box? That is Consumed by Fire on your Encouraging Spirit FM. I'm Tim. Glad you're listening tonight. And graduations are taking place all over the place. It's graduation season, that's for sure. And the graduation celebration is back here on Spirit FM. And we want to remind seniors of all ages, whether pre-K, middle school, high school, or even college, that you're loved. And we're here to cheer you on. On the afternoon show with Doug, we're having that graduation celebration throughout the month of May. So be sure to submit your graduate's name. And Doug will give them a shout out weekday afternoons at 3:30 and then again at 5:30. 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And they might hear their name on the radio as we wish them the best for this graduation season.

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I'm Tim. That's Emerson Day with Get Behind Me. And if life seems to be spinning out of control for you, here are just a few ways for you to regain control of your life that's gotten a little crazy. One thing to remember is to focus on what you can manage, which won't be everything. And then pause and remember, it doesn't all have to happen today. So in other words, give yourself a little bit of space. Eat right, make sure you get enough sleep. Being in the Word with God, that is a huge part of it as well. And hopefully that will help you to kind of gain a little bit more control out of a crazy schedule.

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I'm Tim, and we want to say a big thank you to Stephen and Marcia in Roanoke for their gifts that keep us on the air, as well as Paula in Roanoke and Nancy in Danville. 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